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Got to help, well, we got to help, yeah. There's no need to cry, yeah. Got to help, well, we got to help, yeah.

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1: 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Jetzt im WDR 2 Musikmix. 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

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Jetzt im WDR 2 Musikmix. Baby, won't you stay for a minute? Stay for the pain. Dance in the fire. Drowning in the rain. Leonie und Callum Scott. Stay.

Generation of the groove. 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Join in on the disco trial.